part sage, part Mexican. He was there when Pancho Villa was young. And he'd tell you a tale of the old

searched his adobe. He disappeared without even a word. But that night as the moon crossed the mountain, one more coyote was heard.

As you know, I rode a freight train north to Detroit City. And after all these years, I find I've just been wasting my time. So I just think I'll take my foolish pride and put it on a southbound freight and ride. Go on back to the loved ones, the ones that I left waiting so far behind.